0: Yo, man.
1: Yo.
0: Open up, man.
1: Yo, what do you want, man?
0: My girl just caught me.
1: You made her catch you?
0: I don't know how I let this happen.
1: But who?
0: The girl next door, you know? I don't know what to do.
1: Say what?

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1: 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Money no talk features.

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Kumatingaza, she na sayin falapa. Agatha from Osapa.

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1: 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Boy, we not in a long with stress.
0: 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We not want no friendship from them. Sing again now.
1: 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Boy, we not in a long with stress.
0: Dance me a dance and I enjoy myself if you want to for your business.

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0: Boy.
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0: Bona for your friend, bona bad mind. We not want no friendship from them. Sing again now.
1: Happiness.
0: Boy.
1: We not in a long with stress.
0: Dance me a dance and I enjoy myself if you want to start for your business.

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1: Hey, money stock features. When money no start talk features. Hey, money stock features. When money no start talk features. Hey, money no start talk features.

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Kuma tingaza, kuma tingaza. She na sayin yon falapa. 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
0: I don't know what to do.
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1: You made her catch you?
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1: But who?
0: The girl next door, you know?
1: Man.
0: I don't know what to do.
1: Said it wasn't you.

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0: 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Sing again now.
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0: 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If you want to for your business.
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1: Money no start up features. Money no start up features. Money no start up features. Money no start up features. Money no start up features. Money no start up features. Money no start up features. Money no start up features. Money no start up features. Money no start up features. Money no start up features. Money no start up features. Money no start up features. Money no start up features. Money no start up features. Money no start up features. Money no start up features. Money no start up features. Money no start up features. Money no start up features. Money no start up features. Money no start up features. Money no start up features. Money no start up features. Money no start up features. Money no start up features. Money no start up features. Money no start up features. Money no start up features. Money no start up features. Money no start up features. Money no start up features. Money no start up features. Money no start up features. Money no start up features. Money no start up features. Money no start up features. Money no start up features. Money no start up features. Money no start up features. Money no start up features. Money no start up features. Money no start up features. Money no start up features. Money no start up features. Money no start up features. Money no start up features. Money no start up features. Money no start up features. Money no start up features. Money no start up features. Money no start up features. Money no start up features. Money no start up features.

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since Jacksonville, because you know, so the Israel fire this can't cool, can't quench. 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Blessed love, power of the Trinity.